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Yes, the Metamon Mavatani Mamore from Yes, welcome. I'm the Kiran Sagan. Yes, to the second day. One Tavaria Minukota Mometagamugenge, the Gambosra. Nena DJ Sides. Like a caninis, you get a toron and use them with the Kiko to get a number. Akoyadimo, Yakameka, more FM. Yes, the Kagitamba, you design a better Gambosra. When our Facebook is them with the Kiran to Kirita.

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0: however much we love them.
1: Yes
0: let us show them there is the responsibility bearing.
1: Ehe
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1: iii
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1: Yes
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1: ii
0: however kwenye standard si momara said that they are too high.
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1: Yes
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1: Aha
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1: iii
0: it's even a signal to tell you that you are called to a world of responsibility.
1: Right
0: na kivande ukuruwa nwa kuyoke that's a government document.
1: Ehe
0: ya ukuruwa from now henceforth you are accountable
1: iii
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1: Yes
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1: Iii
0: it was responsible act.
1: Aha
0: so by the act of kutuka nwa kivande.
1: Yes
0: that enough puts you into a position of very much conscious. Now even the government recognizes you as an adult. So every action, everything that you shall do, you are accountable. And you take full responsibility.
1: Right.
0: Yes, yes.
1: Wow. 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
0: Thank you. 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
1: Yes.
0: That they should not give up. However much the life and the life neko masafu na very tough situations, they should show resilience. 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
1: Yes.
0: Simply saying that there is light at the end of the tunnel.
1: Right.
0: Moro taka give up neto utu karengi no moro neto taka ntana wete kira kanari inki barawata imirete maisale wakuro kiri kira kuwembu mkua mosiali doa mkotuku mabroko. 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
1: Yes, I.
0: Thank you so much.
1: Sante sana Willy.
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3: 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There must be fairness, there must be firmness. To protect the country you must be firm and fair and even handed. A criminal from the government side of the political squad is a criminal. A criminal from the opposition side of the political divide is a criminal. Must be dealt such firmly and fairly. 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